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0: Greyhound SPRV hit a deer. They struck it approximately a mile back. They're now pulled over by the full pantry area at 640.
1: 7306, Lieutenant Barry Stack. What was that location?
0: Exit 40, the full pantry area. Greyhound SPRV struck a deer.
1: Proceed, I'll be in route.

0: 27325.
1: Report of tire debris, 199.9 westbound, tires in between lanes.
0: Receive.

0: 4-3-7. Syracuse at 3-4-3.
1: 278.35. Can you check the overpass? We got a report of large potholes on the overpass. Do you know if it needs attention or wait for Monday?
2: Altitude, altitude reverse.

0: 7843. Just to confirm, you said that pothole was located at 278.35 on an overpass?
1: Affirmative, route 298 overpass.
0: Raise it.

0: 7306 Syracuse. You can show me out with that vehicle. Can I get time and SLAP?
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0: 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You can show me clear from one of them.
1: We received the exact location for the AA.
0: A for him.
1: Location for the AA.
0: It's just going to be before exit 40 westbound.

Advise you, just go to an erratic from exit 39 heading west, white Dodge Ram, serving the same lane. 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Geo plate, Michael Edward Henry, 5372.

0: 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That entire debris was moved. What's the event number?
1: That's going to be event 335.
0: You're coming in, I'll crash out. I'll wait until I get better service.

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1: Event 335,
0: original time 2019. 35, copy.

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0: That's a fairly specific one.
1: Okay, what kind of vehicle?

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7322 Syracuse traffic. 268.9 eastbound. Gonna be out with a tractor trailer. We're attempting to get it onto the shoulder. I'll advise plate when we can get it. Tom 3-1, 3-1 Sam, Tom 3-1, 3-1 Sam trailer.

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I forgot something. 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Yep.

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1: 07 Area 348 westbound. I think they had two feet.

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141 to Syracuse. The postcard meet me at Herkimer Maintenance for Soft Property. I have a kayak here that I found at 224.9 westbound on the left.

7313.

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0: Going to be at exit 43, just in front of it, westbound here. Eric Reg, Lincoln Sam Charles, 9318, Lincoln Sam Charles, 9318.
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0: Manchester maintenance, 343.7 east in the median, large oak cable fell off of a truck and ended up that location.
1: Received. That's not from the rollover that was over the weekend.
0: Overnight, the car station, the large old cable came off.

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John Robert 3660, that's E J R.

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Clearly 279.2 westbound near passenger Lincoln Nora Mary 1004, that's LNM 1004.

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1: Yep.

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Over on the right shoulder, right as you're about to make your rock. Yes, sir.

3341 Silent Lincoln Boy 6199 LBK 6199.

Johnny O. Jaguar. Yeah, did you follow Brandon out or no? I was gonna head to Filer. 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Thank you. Okay.

3822 to Syracuse. The muffler at exit 44 eastbound, been removed.

5 4 6 7 5 6 7 5 6 7 5 6 7 5 6 7 5 6 7 5 6 7 5 6 7 5 6 7 5 6 7 5 6 7 5 6 7 5 6 7 5 6 7 5 6 7 5 6 7 5 6 7 5 6 7 5 6 7 5 6 7 5 6 7 5 6 7 5 6 7 5 6 7 5 6 7 5 6 7 5 6 7 5 6 7 5 6 7 5 6 7 5 6 7 5 6 7 5 6 7 5 6 7 5 6 7 5 6 7 5 6 7 5 6 7 5 6 7 5 6 7 5 6 7 5 6 7 5 6 7 5 6 7 5 6 7 5 6 7 5 6 7 5 6 7 5 6 7 5 6 7 5 6 7 5 6 7 5 6 7 5 6 7 5 6 7 5 6 7 5 6 7 5 6 7 5 6 7 5 6 7 5 6 7 5 6 7 5 6

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0: Go ahead.
1: Yeah, you and Brandon can come up here, spin around. We're going to do the northbound side first.
0: Okay.

one, set 30. Verona Interchange, westbound E-ramp, just past the overpass bridge. There's a tractor trailer on the shoulder. He's got all his current strong. Also, Verona Interchange, just past the ramp into the maintenance yard. There's an abandoned Ford pickup.

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1: Got a stop at Amherst, probably here, right around the 3:30 arrow.
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1: It's over at the Admiral Interchange. The truck with a pretty strong is just over the off the west E ramp and is over the overpass.
0: Received them in the area outside.
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0: I'm going to be out of exit 41, with the aircraft, Lincoln Robert Nora, 4816.

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1: Copy, I'm in the parking lot. I'm not even seeing anybody up on 13 here. I got no one flagging me down.
0: Edward Paul, Union Lincoln Victor Edward David Adam Faith Robert Ida Victor Edward Robert Adam. First name Ida Victor Adam Nora. Phone number 813-370-3747. Affirmative. Driver has been notified of that. Vehicle is in a good spot. I'm going to be clear from this.
2: Right. Did he say that silver was troubled by
0: me? Affirmative. I'm en route to that now.

0: 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That's the message.
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0: 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He is in a blue raincoat, just walked out of the building, he says.
1: A blue raincoat? 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
1: Westbound from Chittenango, so like 66
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0: Street, Manchester, Maine. Manchester, Maine, it's time.
1: Earlier, that spool that came off, it was that retrieved, okay?
0: Affirmative.

0: 7824 to Syracuse. Have you got any more calls on that black Jeep for our location? It should have passed me by now.
1: Negative. Initial caller only.
0: You should be clear.

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1: Yep.
2: Copy that.
1: Yo, you guys forget about me. 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
0: That's clear.

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Mount Ascent 144, COA. 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

0: Roger, start to us.
1: Engine 44 East, the D ramp. Got a black Nissan Altima. One of the throughway mowers picked up the rocks. Apparently there were four out here. Both of them find the supervisor. Exit 44 East on D ramp, throughway mower versus a vehicle.

0: 3273 Negro.
1: Can you head out to about 202.7 east? Got a red GMC Terrain spun out into the rail. Ended up in the left lane. Got a tow started.

0: Center. Reconfirm that location.
1: Point 7 eastbound. 47 is all going around for that vehicle. Towards the left lane.

0: got a vehicle out of gas, 348 and a half westbound, but in the left lane there, gray 2 miles there.
1: Copy, head in the lane, 348 westbound.
0: 348 and a half west. Got a gray Tucson. Before they had gas all there, those are already been advised.

Austin 307, looks like might be around that 347.9 slowdown starts there.

0: 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About the 347 and a half. Nothing in that area.
1: Negative, all lands are clear.
0: Okay. Okay, all lands are clear.
1: Got it.

0: 307.
1: Go ahead.
0: Yeah, he was able to get away, to drive away somehow. Can you swing up to exit 45? He said something about a report, but I don't believe he was ever in any accident, but he's going to pull over at Victor on the off-ramp there. White Cal, yeah, great, Tucson.
1: Yeah,
0: he's going to be on the D-ramp, I believe. He was able to drive away.

Okay, you're going to swing back. I did, maintenance supervisor did advise that the crew may have to leave, may have to follow up with maintenance tomorrow, but the team of the ball party is going to be there. And I have one additional pending for you out at Santa Clara here. They pulled up, they occurred in the North Carolina, they pulled up, they pulled up, they pulled up.

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1: FY26-0878.
0: Thank you. 14-01. 14-01. 14-01. 14-01. 14-01. 14-01. 14-01. 14-01. 14-01. 14-01. 14-01. 14-01. 14-01. 14-01. 14-01. 14-01. 14-01. 14-01. 14-01. 14-01. 14-01. 14-01. 14-01. 14-01. 14-01. 14-01. 14-01. 14-01. 14-01. 14-01. 14-01. 14-01. 14-01. 14-01. 14-01. 14-01. 14-01. 14-01. 14-01. 14-01. 14-01. 14-01. 14-01. 14-01. 14-01. 14-01. 14-01. 14-01. 14-01. 14-01. 14-01. 14-01. 14-01. 14-01. 14-01. 14-01. 14-01. 14-01. 14-01. 14-01. 14-01. 14-01. 14-01. 14-01. 14-01. 14-01. 14-01. 14-01. 14-01. 14-01. 14-01. 14-01.

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1: for.
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1: Zero seven, go ahead.
0: Just a third on the D-ramp there at Canandaigua.

Air Tucson. Okay, so both of them, I'm not sure about that patient at 45, I haven't heard that, but I found out that he's pending at the surgery, I had done it before, yeah, so. One at the service area is a gray SUV, but the name and numbers are different.

0: There's a yellow truck towing a flatbed trailer. And the other one is a gray Kia SUV. He had a hit and run on the 90 pulling into the service area. That's a firm, a gray Kia SUV.
1: Copy, what happened to the yellow truck?
0: That is also standing by for a report. The yellow truck towing a flatbed trailer heard on the main line they were pulling into the service area.
1: Copy, show me how it's going to go.

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0: Syracuse on mission.
1: Syracuse, picking up PM for two rails. Show me Chris Mosel.
0: You got two rails damaged.
1: Still a bit weak,
0: affirmative.

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1: 3-1-3. Observe no time damage. Can I get a time event? I'll be clear.
0: I'm sorry, can you repeat? You got no visible damage, is that your thing?
1: No visible damage. Can I get a time event?
0: 191.
1: Yeah, 1425.

0: Zero.
1: Sorry, go ahead.
2: Is there the location of that grain in Seneca?
1: Okay, that might just come here. Let me see. Clear the first. Stay in the main parking lot.
2: Copy. Can you reach out to the caller? I'm not seeing anything.

0: 7307. I just called the patron. Advises he did not have any damage. He has clear. Yes, I tried the traffic trailer, but apparently it was no problem. Not enough to cause the damage.
1: Just
0: have it
1: done.
0: 183. Time of call 14:05.
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1: 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Have time to pass.
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0: Negative, not at this time.
1: Proceed,
0: I'll
1: be clear.
0: 14-15.

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0: 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Are you still out on that proper damage action? Are you clear?
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0: Do you have anything on a DV-269? Should be a white Range Rover SUV.
1: Negative.
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Air 27313. You have the 231.7 ground on right shoulder. You need for a 2011 Jeep Patriot, slid off the right shoulder of the road. He's now in the grass. Doesn't believe he struck any through-width property. No injuries. We also have 554 en route for a window.

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731-42. Turn 1-4. I'll be out at 269 over 3 eastbound. Gonna be with the New York registration, John Frank Frank 3062. That's the 2009 Range Rover. Can I get the next available tow for a flat tire? No, sir.

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0: Should I get the VAT number in time of call for this? I'm going to stay behind the vehicle and provide traffic control until the tow gets you.
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0: That's affirmative 7313. That's going to be event 224 at 1557.

Star 2780. Report of an erratic. It's going to be from 227 headed eastbound. It's a green Mack truck. Almost ran the caller off the road. She passed him and he got behind her and was tailgating heavy. The vent, route 237 at 1635.

0: ESC 2 F30 Terra, 386 Cherokee, to all Stapley's units, standby for post realignment. 7380 post 13, 198 to 228.
1: Mm-hmm.
0: 7313 post 14, 228 to 258. Seven three one four post 15, 258 to 288. 7324 post 16, 288 to 318. 7354 post 17, 318 to 350.

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0: R29. I copy, but you're broken.

0: Syracuse 7380. Got a report of an AA. It's going to be at 199 eastbound in the area. It's going to be a dark blue four-door sedan. Hit the rail in the mall. Unknown on injuries, unknown on toes.
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0: 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Be advised, we heard from that patron, no injuries, and 547 is going to be en route, still in the same location.
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0: 5 4.
1: Number back 2 4. 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
0: 17-0.
1: Yeah, okay.

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1: 547.
0: On event
2: 208.7,
0: he's found in the median.
1: Did you copy that?
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You're really broken.

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1: 7380, I'll show you clear. The tow clear as well, and do you need a SY number? Could you phone me

0: Syracuse 7314.
1: Sorry, that's 314 Syracuse. Just going up the road, trying to reach me.
0: That's affirmative. Could you exit at the wind service area in the gas? Party. Could be embarrassed. Chart. No sound. Found by the pump. 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
1: Received. They got a FY number and time of call.
0: For original time of call 1759 50SY26 0882.
1: Thank you.
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1: Hunter, go ahead.
0: Can you head to the exit 31 tandem lot? You've got EMS and Utica PD in the lot off exit 31 for a 16-year-old male having an allergic reaction on the school bus that pulled over into the lot. They state it's unknown if it's our lot or not. They just, so the trooper needs to just check it out for us, if you don't mind.
1: Received, I'll be en route. Our EMS and Utica PD are here.
0: Hey, friend.
1: Copy, I'll be en route.
0: 1840.

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1: I'll
0: 7313, you said you'll be clear. Is that not our area?
1: It is, but it could be about.
0: The event 270 at 1830.

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1: 0-1-0-3, license plate. 2-N as in Nancy, J as in Jerry, 963, Massachusetts plate.
0: Nine two zero.

305 westbound, 305 westbound. Gray Chevy SUV, Ontario Reg. Aggressive driving, pushing caller off the road. Speeding, unable maintain lane. Nothing further on event 282, 282 and 1905.

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